That's a winner. Ooh, puff puff pass. Titty blowing out just like that. Got the best homegrown from Tennessee to Texas. Getting higher than heaven on that doubles.

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the papers, blues in the magazines, blues on the radio, blues on the TV screen. Everywhere you turn,

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She can knee X somebody. Hydraulic hips. Her condition of stomach maker. But honestly, have you ever been in love? Like I am in.

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I can study

0: Nice.
1: I just missed. 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I missed. Didn't get the right.
2: Oh, no,
1: archipelago. You know what I mean?
0: Arthur?
1: And I hate that when I don't get that in.

I was just another one of them. Who was I, and where was I going? I bought a Big Chief notepad at Winn-Dixie, and I took a streetcar named Desire. But where was it taking me? Perhaps to those haunted places.

0: Wśród tych niepublikowanych wcześniej nagrań Jimmy'ego znalazły się także nagrania z wielkimi damami bluesrockowego grania, czyli z Bonnie Raitt i Susan Tedeschi. To są już nagrania z drugiego dziesięciolecia XXI wieku. Oto Jimmy Vaughan z Bonnie Raitt w utworze The Pleasure's All Mine i Jimmy Vaughan z Susan Tedeschi Let the Good Times Roll.
1: Hey everybody, who doesn't get the blues? Everybody gets the blues, right? Not everybody can sing it or play it like this guy. He and his brother Stevie Ray are Austin legends. Yes, they are. And they are vital links to the roots of this unique American music style. If you want to hear what the blues sound like in the 21st century, get ready for the one and only Jimmy Vaughan, along with one of my favorite voices of all time, Bonnie Raitt.

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My hero, fabulous musician. He recorded for Sun Records. He recorded for Stax Records.

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1: 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She said you like it now, but you'll learn to love it later.

0: nyawe, nyawe, nyawe, anesu somunyo, nyawe, nyawe, nyawe, efififi munyo,
1: fififi,
0: nyawe, nyawe, nyawe, lekeke munyo, nyawe, nyawe, nyawe, anesu somunyo,
1: abezuzu,
0: nyawe, nyawe, nyawe,
1: aya,
0: nyawe, nyawe.
1: Yahweh, Yahweh, Yahweh, Yahweh, Yahweh, Yahweh, Yahweh, Yahweh, Yahweh, Yahweh, Yahweh, Yahweh, Yahweh, Yahweh, Yahweh, Yahweh, Yahweh, Yahweh, Yahweh, Yahweh,

some good friends got together and they took me away from this old alley.